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Medium, medium. So hungry, so angry. The sound of England, circa 79, 80. As in 19, 79 and 80. This next one you'll probably know, also from England, the post-punk era, Delta 5. Mind your own business. Can I have a taste of your ice cream?

We just heard from Men I Trust and Delta 5 and Medium Medium. This is the band Moonchild. Let's take a trip.

0: the Ramones. The Ramones. From Rocket to Russia. One of the two R2R records, Rocket to Russia and Road to Ruin. In my opinion, the best two Ramones records. We also heard from the Velveteers, the song called Moonchild. Young people playing pretty crazy hard rock and then suddenly going into techno. I'm intrigued. Men I Trust before that with Husk. We also heard Delta 5. And Medium, going back to the late 70s and early 80s, the very interesting, fascinating, sometimes not too technically proficient, but always inspired post-punk era. One of my favorites, probably based on when I was born and stuff like that. It's Jim Neal's Jukebox, 820, Grateful Dead Hour coming up at 9 o'clock.
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8: All right. Well, this Wednesday, the 23rd, Ray LaMontagne is playing at Springfield Symphony Hall. And more interesting to me is Tamara Lindemann, a.k.a. The Weather Station, who is opening up. Tickets still available for the show, from what I understand, this Wednesday in Springfield. This is Weather Station. Tamara Lindemann, Came So Easy on the River.

0: That's Princess Chelsea. And some guy that wants her to quit smoking. Cigarette Duet. Nicotine before that from Winter, along with help from iDress. Weird Nick Drake, Pink Moon. Sorry about the segue screw-ups there. Came So Easy before that from The Weather Station, playing this Wednesday with Ray LaMontagne in Springfield at Symphony Hall, presented by DSP. Shows. 8:34, Jim Beals Jukebox till 9. This is a Baby Dayliner.
1: Gonna walk around, gonna talk around, gonna walk around, gonna talk around and see. 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

0: Music from Avi Buffalo on the River from their debut. It's called What's It In For? Baby Dayliner with Alex Sanchez doing a duet called You Push, I'll Go. The Cigarette duet before that from Princess Chelsea. Hey, it's Jim Neal's Jukebox. 15 minutes till the Grateful Dead hour. 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
2: Come.
0: Hey, thank you for listening tonight. I know Sunday nights are often not ideal radio nights. You have other stuff to do. But yeah, I love it. This is my favorite 3 hours of the week. And knowing that I'm checking out new stuff and sharing it with you, whoever you are, I really, I dig it. It's like a party with a lot of great music and just me looking at electronics and no actual people, but I can feel you out there. Here's a Cocteau Twins song you may not know unless you're a super nerd. This is from the Sunburst and Snowblind EP. It's called Because of World Jack on the River.

0: were very delicious. Anyway, I decided that the only thing to do would be to eat all the rest of the cheesecakes and hide the truck somewhere and leave town. And I miss everybody a lot, but I'm not really sorry, because they were very delicious cheesecakes.
1: Worth it. King Missile Cheesecake Truck from an album called Mystical Stuff. It's not what it's called. And Fluting on the Hump. Television personalities with part-time punks from their album Yes, Darling, But Is It Art? The Verlaines from New Zealand with You Forgot Love from their classic album Bird Dog. Tom Verlaine, no relation, from Dreamtime. Frontman, guitarist, one of the two for the band Television, Down on the Farm, from his great solo record, Dreamtime. Those Tom Verlaine records are like extra Television records. Cocteau Twins started us off from Sunburst and Snowblind. We hear Because of World Jack. Thank you for listening to The Jukebox again tonight. I'll be back next Sunday for more of same. Stick around. 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

Grateful Dead recorded February 17, 1979 at the Oakland Coliseum Arena. This was the Dead's last performance with Keith and Donna Godshow in the band. We'll hear more of this set next week. Please stay tuned for some Bobby Weir and Wolf Bros when the Grateful Dead Hour continues.

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14: 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I'm David Gans. Here are Bobby Weir.

From the Grateful Dead's 1981 acoustic album, Reckoning. Before that, you heard Bobby Weir and Wolf Bros recorded February 21st, 2023 in Memphis. And now, here are some scenes from next week's Grateful Dead Hour.

0: 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I'm gans@well.com. This has been Grateful Dead Hour number 1983. Thank you for your kind attention, everybody. I'm David Gans, and I'll meet you back here next week.
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0: Hello, everybody, and welcome to the Putumayo World Music Hour, a journey around the globe through the music of many cultures. In San Francisco, I'm Rosalie Howarth, along with Dan Storper in New York. And today, we head east for a show inspired by the legendary Orient Express.
1: The Orient Express was the fabled train that ran from 1883 to 1977 from Paris to Istanbul. Passengers traveled in the height of luxury and stopped at stations along three different routes. A shorter version survives today as a run from Paris to Vienna. But today we're going to go much further east than the Orient Express ever did. We'll be visiting Japan, Korea, China, India, and of course, Eastern Europe.
0: So let's get the wheels rolling with one of Hong Kong's most popular singers. She's sometimes known as the Bjork of Asia. Her name is Fei Wong, and her devoted fans are known as fanatics.

0: Very much influenced by James Taylor, I would say. That's the Japanese folk pop duo Happy End with Kaze o Atsumete.
1: One of the group's founders later went on to start Yellow Magic Orchestra. Next, we have a singer who represents the fascinating ancient Tatar culture of Eastern Europe and Russia. The Tatars have survived the Mongolian hordes, Ivan the Terrible, communist rule, and still adhere to their own language and culture.
0: From the Music from the Tealands collection, here's Zulia, as she is known, with Seganu, or Yearning.

0: One of Japan's rising stars, that was the singer known as Uwa. She's a student of Asian and Native American mythology and of the stories of Okinawa, her mother's homeland. She's a big fan of the late Joseph Campbell, and she's traveled to Morocco and Bali in search of musical inspiration.
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We're headed east today on the Putumayo World Music Hour with a musical ride aboard our own Orient Express. We're going to stop in southern India to hear Sushila Raman sing in the Tamil language. Mama Yatu is on the Asian Groove Collection, and it's sung on a five-note scale similar to that of the blues.

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1: Proving once again that reggae is everywhere, that's the extremely diverse group Funkadaisy with the anti-war song Real Situation.
2: They're a really large collective, 9 members, and they fuse East Indian music with reggae, funk, and Afro-Caribbean grooves. 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
1: Next, from China, we have the delightful sounds of Lin Hai and friends.
2: Lin Hai is the producer, and he's considered a genius in mixing Eastern and Western sounds. Zhang Yan plays the pipa, a traditional Chinese stringed instrument.
1: Together with the flute and the ethereal female vocals, this song, Pipa Image, sort of evokes a stream in a forest glade.

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1: A big influence on the British electronic and fusion scene, that was producer and club DJ Nitin Sawhney, who is also a respected actor and screenwriter. Going to school in Kent as a youth, he was the only Asian kid in a class dominated by the National Front, a political party in England known for its non-inclusive racial views.
2: The album Filter, or Healing, is where you'll find that song, Dead Man. Sawhney combines Indian and Bengali musical inspirations with his signature trip-hop and electronica beats.
1: Our next stop will be South Korea as we ride the rails aboard our own Fantasy Orient Express today. 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
1: Welcome back to the Putumayo World Music Hour. I'm Rosalie Howarth, here with Dan Storper. And Dan, earlier I said that you can find reggae anywhere in the world, but here's another genre that's heard the world over too.
2: Yeah, it's the blues. This next song is genuine American rhythm and blues through and through. But the singer, who plays an impressive blues guitar, is from South Korea. His name is Mak Young Kim.

0: me?
1: The original Orient Express traveled from Paris to Istanbul, then known as Constantinople, which was an international crossroads in its day. İlhan Ersahin is from Turkey also. That song, Girl, which features the vocals of Neil Kara İbrahimgil, can be found on the Eurolounge collection.
2: Musicians do really move around a lot. It's an occupational hazard born of being on the road and performing all the time. And many settle far away from their birthland. Lucky Ali is from India, but after working with racehorses in the United States and on an oil rig in the Indian Ocean, he settled into music and then acting in Bollywood, the Bombay equivalent in India of Hollywood. But these days he lives in New Zealand with his Kiwi wife, and he farms potatoes in between making albums.
1: Here's Kaisi Tanhai from Lucky Ali's album, Axe.

0: the Bidu Orchestra. As the train pulls into the station after our fantasy journey aboard the Orient Express.
1: The real train actually only went as far as the border between Eastern Europe and Asia. But through the magic of music, we were able to go places today that the train could never reach, such as the island nations of Japan and Korea. And the music we heard echoes the exotic appeal of that legendary rail line, the Orient Express.
0: In San Francisco, I'm Rosalie Howarth, and along with my co-host Dan Storper, we'd like to thank our producers, Shane Sharkey, Jacob Edgar, and Claire Frisbee, and our radio relations manager, Angela Huffstutler, and most especially you for joining us on today's journey. We hope to meet up with you in the next port for the Putumayo World Music Hour. Till then, travel safe.
1: And so long.
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1: 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Maybe I'll just take it easy and...
0: Oh, come on. There's so many great shows happening. It would be a shame not to go out right now.
1: 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That gets expensive.
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and black. Then I make my way back across the track. I can always find you wherever you are. There's fire in your eyes in the Miracle Park. I'm on the very last train to wherever. Reckon that I see you sometime like never. Let you

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1: 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Maybe I'll just take it easy and...
0: Oh, come on. There's so many great shows happening. It would be a shame not to go out right now.
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Maybe you want to do something about it, but you don't know where to start. Well, this September marks the 30th annual Source to Sea Cleanup, when local communities team up on a mission to carry out as much clutter as possible from waterways up and down the Pioneer Valley. 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

0: Hey, what do you want to do this weekend?
1: I don't know. 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
0: Oh, come on. There's so many great shows happening. It would be a shame not to go out right now.
1: I know, but I can't always spring for tickets. That gets expensive.
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Ever notice how much trash ends up in our streams and rivers? 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Well, this September marks the 30th annual Source to Sea Cleanup, when local communities team up on a mission to carry out as much clutter as possible from waterways up and down the Pioneer Valley. It's all made possible by the Connecticut River Conservancy, a nonprofit collaborative dedicated to protecting and preserving over 400 miles of the Connecticut River watershed. 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
5: 4WHMP News, I'm Jess Tyler. Some Amherst students are missing valuable classroom time because their school buses are running late. District officials blame overly long routes and a shortage of drivers, with some buses arriving as much as a half an hour behind schedule. The superintendent says the district is reviewing its routes, which could mean fewer stops and changes for students who live within walking distance of school. Families will be notified of any changes. A proposed motocross race in West Hampton is now the subject of a court battle. Southampton resident Aaron Bauer is appealing the town's rejection of his permit to hold the event on his Main Street property. But the appeal could be dismissed because Bauer failed to notify the town clerk within the required 20 days. A judge heard arguments Thursday and has taken the matters under review. Greenfield police are searching for four suspects after shots were fired at an apartment building on Conway Street Thursday night. Surveillance video shows the group arriving in a white SUV around 8 o'clock, firing several shots and driving off. No one was injured and police believe the shooting was targeted. Anyone with information is asked to contact Greenfield police. Northampton taking a closer look at the potential impact of data centers. The City Council has approved a 10-member committee to study their effects on the community, including energy and water use. The city is also considering a year-long pause on new commercial data center development, with the public hearing possible next month. Residents interested in serving on the committee have until October 15th to apply. The reopening of Amherst Jones Library being pushed back nearly 2 months. Construction delays have moved the expected completion date of the $46 million renovation to March 17th. Library staff will then need several weeks to move back in and get everything ready. The building is now expected to reopen to the public around July 1st, 2027. Two administrators at Holyoke's Peck Middle School have been placed on administrative leave amid allegations of improper behavior. Principal Kevin McGrath and Assistant Principal Aaron Brewer Barnes are the subjects of an internal investigation. The district says the allegations do not involve students or criminal activity. Temporary leadership is in place with an interim principal expected to be named this week. Three residents have filed open meeting law complaints against the Orange Select Board, raising concerns about public access and a leadership change that wasn't listed on the meeting agenda. The board has since voted again to confirm its new chair, Alexander Schwanz. He's working with town council to respond to the complaints. Stay connected to what's happening in your community. Local news just a tap away on your free WHMP app.
6: This is Scott Cohen. We'll get to the Patriots' victory in a moment. But first, the Red Sox officially bound for postseason play despite losing 5-1 to the Tampa Rays on Sunday. After Sunday's loss, the Braves beat the Astros 4-2 to get Boston into postseason play, and Atlanta earned the NL East title. Mike Yastrzemski, grandson of Carl Yastrzemski, with a three-run home run to give Atlanta the win. Remember, the Red Sox were 15.5 games back on June 24th. They've gone 52-25 since. The Yankees lost 8-4 to Arizona on Sunday. Now the Patriots, a workmanlike 20-3 victory over the Pittsburgh Steelers on Sunday, where the defense shined. New England's defense forcing two Aaron Rodgers fumbles. Christian Gonzalez put a lockdown on DJ Metcalf, and Elijah Ponder with a 19-yard fumble return for a touchdown to give New England its first win of the year.
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8: Good morning. Here's your valley weather. It's going to be a partly sunny day with a high around 67 degrees. Tonight, mostly cloudy with a low around 44. Tuesday, mostly cloudy with a high in the low 60s. And Tuesday night, mostly cloudy with a low around 43.
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0: Sarah Bareilles on the river, still crying. Link Wray before that with Rumble. Kick things off with Devil Inside in Excess. If you didn't get the devil out this weekend, well, you're going to have to wait now. You got to keep it in there until Friday. You can let the devil out again. But don't worry, we'll get there. Good morning, it's Steve. How are you? It's the last day of summer. The autumnal equinox is tomorrow. Yes. Haha. See? I knew something. All right. Hope you had a great weekend. I'm here with you till 10. Put the coffee on and buckle up. We've got a lot to do today.
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We're done.

0: All right, more coffee. We need more coffee. It is Monday. Like I said, Dave Hayes at 7:30. Cheryl Hunter with a little Sounds Local. And I'll have some stuff when I open the river ticket window to give you so you can go do it for free. Yay, fun. All right.
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0: Fontaine's DC, Marianne. Anais Mitchell with Bright Star. Houndmouth gave us Heavy Eyes, which definitely have come Sunday night at 10 o'clock. Clash, the Guns of Brixton. How you doing? Come on, wake up. It's Monday. You have to go back to work. It's the last day of summer. If you don't have to go back to work, maybe you could go out and do something to celebrate. And then tomorrow, we'll usher in autumn with the equinox. Yeah. Tomorrow's the 22nd. That's it. Summer's now officially over. This is your last day. Oh, my goodness. False alarm. You don't have to worry about it.
1: Hey, what do you want to do this weekend?
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1: Well, see what's on the River Ticket Window. 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
3: For WHMP News, I'm Jess Tyler. Some Amherst students are missing valuable classroom time because their school buses are running late. District officials blame overly long routes and a shortage of drivers, with some buses arriving as much as a half an hour behind schedule. The superintendent says the district is reviewing its routes, which could mean fewer stops and changes for students who live within walking distance of school. Families will be notified of any changes. A proposed motocross race in West Hampton is now the subject of a court battle. Southampton resident Aaron Bauer is appealing the town's rejection of his permit to hold the event on his Main Street property. But the appeal could be dismissed because Bauer failed to notify the town clerk within the required 20 days. A judge heard arguments Thursday and has taken the matters under review. Greenfield police are searching for four suspects after shots were fired at an apartment building on Conway Street Thursday night. Surveillance video shows the group arriving in a white SUV around 8 o'clock, firing several shots and driving off. No one was injured and police believe the shooting was targeted. Anyone with information is asked to contact Greenfield police. Northampton taking a closer look at the potential impact of data centers. The city council has approved a 10-member committee to study their effects on the community, including energy and water use. The city is also considering a year-long pause on new commercial data center development, with the public hearing possible next month. Residents interested in serving on the committee have until October 15th to apply. The reopening of Amherst Jones Library being pushed back nearly 2 months. Construction delays have moved the expected completion date of the $46 million renovation to March 17th. Library staff will then need several weeks to move back in and get everything ready. The building is now expected to reopen to the public around July 1st, 2027. Two administrators at Holyoke's Peck Middle School have been placed on administrative leave amid allegations of improper behavior. Principal Kevin McGrath and assistant principal Aaron Brewer Barnes are the subjects of an internal investigation. The district says the allegations do not involve students or criminal activity. Temporary leadership is in place with an interim principal expected to be named this week. Three residents have filed open meeting law complaints against the Orange Select Board, raising concerns about public access and a leadership change that wasn't listed on the meeting agenda. The board has since voted again to confirm its new chair, Alexander Schwanz. He's working with town council to respond to the complaints. Stay connected to what's happening in your community. Local news just a tap away on your free WHMP app.
4: This is Scott Cohen, week number two of the NFL season, and a solid defensive-minded 20-3 win over the Pittsburgh Steelers for the Patriots on Sunday. The home opener in Foxborough was a day for the defense to shine. New England's defense forced two Aaron Rodgers fumbles, one return 19 yards for a touchdown by Elijah Ponder. Christian Gonzalez put a stronghold on Steeler receiver DJ Metcalf. Offensively, New England did just enough to win. Drake May with no touchdowns and an interception. Travion Henderson back in the lineup. He had a 39-yard touchdown run. A big down note for New England. They lost offensive lineman Michael Owenu to a broken ankle. So New England is 1-1. They visit Jacksonville next Sunday. The Red Sox are on their way to the postseason despite a 5-1 loss to the Tampa Rays on Sunday. After that, the Braves beat the Astros, getting Boston into postseason play.
5: Sports is brought to you by Northampton Transmission, the area's driveline specialist. When the dealer says you need a new transmission, it's okay to get a second opinion. Northampton Transmission is right on North King Street. I'm Scott Cohen with your morning sports report.
6: Good morning. Here's your valley weather. It's going to be a partly sunny day with a high around 67 degrees. Tonight, mostly cloudy with a low around 44. Tuesday, mostly cloudy with a high in the low 60s. And Tuesday night, mostly cloudy with a low around 43.
7: It said if you're gonna go out there, wear something light, wear something comfortable, wear something...

0: Kings of Leon on the River, My Whole World. And that came out September 11th. And the album's called Oh My Beloved. There we go. Okay, good morning, it's Steve. How are you? 7:18. Happy Monday. Don't worry, we'll get this together. You and me. Dave Hayes, the weather nut, coming up in about 12 minutes. And then our friend Cheryl Hunter with some Sounds Local. And I got tickets. I'm still trying to figure out exactly what, but I'm going to tell you very soon. I know it's at the Academy of Music. I know it has something to do with Jazz Fest.
1: It would be nice if we had a little garden outside the kitchen door at Paul and Elizabeth's. Parsley or tomatoes always at hand. 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Season to season, it's the way to eat. 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Come for lunch or dinner. 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

0: That's right. Mondays with Dave Hayes, the Weather Nut. Good morning, Dave.
1: Good morning, Steve. How are you?
0: I'm Monday.
1: You're Monday.
0: I'm just Monday. You're Tuesday?
1: Just the...
0: Oh, I lost you there.
1: Are we here?
0: Oh, there you are.
1: Oh, I'm so glad.
0: Yeah, I thought you just Mondayed out on me.
1: No, I'm saying I had a Tuesday. I'm sorry.
0: Hey,

0: push mower that does have an ability to drive it, but I try to push it so I can get my steps in.
1: Dave, you're always concerned with your steps.
0: I'm trying to, I got to make sure I get my steps in and I get a little bit of exercise, Steve. I'm getting older.
1: Yes, you are.
0: Yeah.
1: I'm not.
0: So you are. Did that. I was worried. It was, you know, the lawn, it was like we were starting to go into a rewilding phase, and yeah. I needed to address that issue.
1: Not that I have a problem with snakes, but when the lawn gets too high, you might get too many snakes.
0: Yeah, and I happen to notice a number of grasshoppers and crickets.
1: And I know you're afraid of those.
0: Yeah, I'm definitely afraid of those. And they were popping off everywhere, and you know, I almost had to go to the hospital. So luckily I made it through.
1: Well, okay, here's my recap of the weekend. I will say that I poked my head in a Flow Fest. Wow, that was cranking.
0: It's awesome.
1: Pie eating contest. From the pie bar was amazing. All the good people came out. It was wonderful. What a great event.
0: I wanted to go to it, but I could not. But yes, I heard it was lovely.
1: Yeah. I'm at the stage in my life now where I poke my head into everything I possibly can. Sometimes it gets caught, you know. I can't get it out.
0: No, you got to call somebody.
1: Right. Yeah. I went to the hot dog fest for a minute. That was fun.
0: Yeah, good.
1: Yeah, and then I partied like a teenager on Saturday night. That was a great idea, but in theory.
0: Then you woke up and you're like, yeah. My 50s, I forgot.
1: I probably could have got more done on Sunday if I had just behaved myself on Saturday, but.
0: Well, you know what? Look, I got to say, as a guy who used to formerly party like a teenager, you know, you picked a good day to kind of deliver yourself into. So yesterday was such a puttery, misty, rainy, cool day. That's a good day to kind of just not really do a whole lot. And I didn't either. I cooked. I made a beautiful beef stew. I made nachos. I watched the Patriots win. And I love days like yesterday. It was great.
1: You had a Sunday, a real Sunday, a real sit around in your sweatpants or pajamas kind of Sunday.
0: Yeah, just scream at the TV.
1: You know, I made chili recently, and I make Texas-style chili. You know, it's all about peppers and the meat.
0: Okay. Peppers and meat. What kind of peppers?
1: Well, a bunch of peppers from my garden. Some habaneros and chili peppers, and yeah.
0: Oh, you're one of those guys.
1: Oh, yeah. It was wonderful. It was wonderful. And I made chili dogs. I made chili dogs for Hazel. First time I've made chili in 15, 16 years. And
0: wow.
1: Hazel devoured them. Loved them.
0: Nice.
1: Yes.
0: I love it.
1: Yeah.
0: Well, I got to come over. You got to open up the side. Do you have a side window in your house?
1: I have a side window for Texas Screaming Hot Chili.
0: Yeah, I'll do it. I'll pull up in the side window. You can toss me one. I'll open the window.
1: You know, I've got a little bit left if you'd like to try it.
0: Nah, totally.
1: All right. I'll see you after work.
0: I like it.
1: All right. What's it going to do weather-wise? Yeah, let's do it. Let's talk about the weather, Dave.
0: Let's do it. So there's not a whole lot to talk about for this week. It's
1: good, because we used up all the time.
0: I know. It's good timing. We have the Canadian high pressure kind of pushing in from the north, and that's going to provide a lot of, you know, partly to mostly sunny days, basically Monday through Thursday. Today will be a little bit milder compared to the rest of the week. Highs will be in the 60s for our last full summer day, actually. Mm-hmm. Tomorrow at 8.04 p.m. is the autumnal equinox on Tuesday evening. So autumn is coming in, and the temperatures will coincide with that. Highs Tuesday through Thursday will be mostly in the upper 50s to mid-60s from the high terrain to the valley. Lows will generally be in the low to mid-40s at night. Basically partly mostly sunny skies, maybe more cloudy tomorrow morning, Tuesday morning. And then we really turn our attention to Friday into the weekend. There's a potential for a very strong coastal early season nor'easter, not a snowy one, not a wintry one, but a rainy and windy one. Of course, with those storms, usually the closer you get to them, you know, south of the Pike, east of I-91, that's the areas that get more impacts than we do, like in the valley westward. But it's definitely, you know, there's a number of days away. It's not a lock, but it,

0: it happens, it could become like a storm that lasts through the weekend and have a number of impacts here. So I may want to check in with you before Friday, but, you know, we can be in touch about that. But so potential storminess for this coming weekend.
1: Huh. Thank you. All right.
0: You got it.
1: Yeah, if we could just shift that over, that'd be good, you know. Shift it over off the weekend, shift it to the Monday.
0: Whatever, you know, Steve, whatever you want.
1: I appreciate it. Thanks, Dave.
0: I'm here for you.
1: Talk to you soon.
0: Take care.
1: Bye.
0: Yeah, bye.
1: If you want more local Western Mass weather from Dave Hayes, the Weather Nut, you can find him on Facebook, where he reports to over 68 million people. You can also find his work on Twitter and at westernmassweather.com. And now you can download the Weather Nut app for free.
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5: I've got a

pavement on the river. Harness your hopes. Well, I think we've all lowered that bar a little bit. Good morning, it's Steve, 749, and we're going to open the river ticket window a little bit later on. We've got Lakeisha Benjamin tickets. It's part of Jazz Fest, which is this weekend. Lakeisha is the big headliner at the Academy of Music. And we're also going to talk to our friend Cheryl Hunter. A little sounds local is what we'll be doing. But right now, what we're doing together as a group, Jack White, Neighbors Blues.

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5: For WHMP News, I'm Jess Tyler. Some Amherst students are missing valuable classroom time because their school buses are running late. District officials blame overly long routes and a shortage of drivers, with some buses arriving as much as a half an hour behind schedule. The superintendent says the district is reviewing its routes, which could mean fewer stops and changes for students who live within walking distance of school. Families will be notified of any changes. A proposed motocross race in West Hampton is now the subject of a court battle. Southampton resident Aaron Bauer is appealing the town's rejection of his permit to hold the event on his Main Street property. But the appeal could be dismissed because Bauer failed to notify the town clerk within the required 20 days. A judge heard arguments Thursday and has taken the matters under review. Greenfield police are searching for four suspects after shots were fired at an apartment building on Conway Street Thursday night. Surveillance video shows the group arriving in a white SUV around 8 o'clock, firing several shots and driving off. No one was injured and police believe the shooting was targeted. Anyone with information is asked to contact Greenfield police. Northampton taking a closer look at the potential impact of data centers. The city council has approved a 10-member committee to study their effects on the community, including energy and water use. The city is also considering a year-long pause on new commercial data center development, with the public hearing possible next month. Residents interested in serving on the committee have until October 15th to apply. The reopening of Amherst Jones Library being pushed back nearly 2 months. Construction delays have moved the expected completion date of the $46 million renovation to March 17th. Library staff will then need several weeks to move back in and get everything ready. The building is now expected to reopen to the public around July 1st, 2027. Two administrators at Holyoke's Peck Middle School have been placed on administrative leave amid allegations of improper behavior. Principal Kevin McGrath and assistant principal Aaron Brewer Barnes are the subjects of an internal investigation. The district says the allegations do not involve students or criminal activity. Temporary leadership is in place with an interim principal expected to be named this week. Three residents have filed open meeting law complaints against the Orange Select Board, raising concerns about public access and a leadership change that wasn't listed on the meeting agenda. The board has since voted again to confirm its new chair, Alexander Schwanz. He's working with town council to respond to the complaints. Stay connected to what's happening in your community. Local news just a tap away on your free WHMP app.
6: This is Scott Cohen. We'll get to the Patriots' victory in a moment. But first, the Red Sox officially bound for postseason play despite losing 5-1 to the Tampa Rays on Sunday. After Sunday's loss, the Braves beat the Astros 4-2 to get Boston into postseason play, and Atlanta earned the NL East title. Mike Yastrzemski, grandson of Carl Yastrzemski, with a three-run home run to give Atlanta the win. Remember, the Red Sox were 15.5 games back on June 24th. They've gone 52-25 since. The Yankees lost 8-4 to Arizona on Sunday. Now the Patriots, a workmanlike 20-3 victory over the Pittsburgh Steelers on Sunday, where the defense shined. New England's defense forcing two Aaron Rodgers fumbles. Christian Gonzalez put a lockdown on DJ Metcalf, and Elijah Ponder with a 19-yard fumble return for a touchdown to give New England its first win of the year.
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8: Good morning, here's your valley weather. It's going to be a partly sunny day with a high around 67 degrees. Tonight, mostly cloudy with a low around 44. Tuesday, mostly cloudy with a high in the low 60s. And Tuesday night, mostly cloudy with a low around 43. It's

0: new from Daniel Ponder on the River Sun and Moon. And now, as promised, a little Sounds Local with our friend Cheryl Hunter. Good morning, Cheryl.
1: Good morning. How are you?
0: I'm Monday. How are you?
1: I'm great, but I can't believe it's already the end of September.
0: It is the last day of summer. The last day.
1: I know. But September's been a really busy month. You know, the weekends have been packed, and there's still more music to come in Franklin County.
0: It's madness. It's madness, Cheryl Hunter. It's madness.
1: No. So much to do, which is a good problem to have.
0: It sure is.
1: So should we get to it?
0: Lay it on us.
1: Yeah. I want to start by talking about what's probably the biggest event happening this weekend in Franklin County, and that is the North Quabbin Garlic and Arts Festival in Orange.
0: Woohoo!
1: Yep, it's going to take place on Saturday the 26th and Sunday the 27th, and it goes from 10 to 5 each day, so it wraps up early, and they have some really great food there. But they also have a lot of great music. And they have two stages, and they're going to feature acts like Wallace Field, Lux Deluxe, Extemper, Krista Joy and the Honeybees, and just like so many more. So it's ticketed, but they keep the prices low, and you can see the entire schedule and purchase your ticket at garlicandarts.org. Yeah.
0: What else you got?
1: Okay. Also on Saturday night at the Shea Theater in Turner's Falls, they are presenting a concert called Eight Voices, One Stage. And what this is, it's going to showcase the work of a group of local singer-songwriters who have been participating in this songwriting residency that's a part of the Pond Lily Project, which is hosted by the National Spiritual Alliance Lake Pleasant. So they'll be showcasing the songs that they've been writing. And it's going to start at 7, and the admission is sliding scale beginning at $20.
0: Okay.
1: And the Spiritual Alliance will also be hosting a psychic medium fair during the afternoon. So if you want to consult with a medium, get there early.
0: That sounds like fun. And then hear some songs. We love songs.
1: Yes. And as usual, there's a lot happening at the breweries. We have Will Daly. He's coming in from Boston to play Floodwater Brewing in Shelburne Falls on Friday night.
0: Oh, cool.
1: That's at 8. And then Sunny D and the Originals will be there Saturday at 7. And Daisy Scouten will be there on Sunday at 4. And then finally, we have the Misty Blues Band. It's the band that's fronted by Gina Coleman. Mm-hmm. They're going to be at Incandescent Brewing in Burnston on Saturday. And that's ticketed, and you can get your tickets at incandescentbrewing.com, and the show's at 7. So, yeah, they were at Green River Fest this summer, so
0: right.
1: Nice to see them in a really small venue.
0: That's a good bunch of fun there, Cheryl Hunter. Thank you.
1: That is. Okay.
0: Talk to you soon.
1: Have a good one.
0: You too. Bye-bye.
1: Okay. Bye.
0: That's what we call Sounds Local with our friend Cheryl Hunter. If you'd like to read more in general or from Cheryl Hunter, you can always read her column Thursdays in the Greenfield Recorder. Here's Wallace Field.

0: New music from local hero Wallace Field, who will be at the Garlic and Arts Festival. The song's called July, and I do believe we have Wallace scheduled to be on the show, so we'll find out more about the new music from Wallace Field. All right. Still to come on the show, Lakeisha Benjamin is playing Northampton Jazz Fest this weekend at the Academy of Music, and you can go for free if you call at the right time, which is when I open the river ticket window.
1: They sang the songs of the great songwriters of the 70s, Burt Bacharach, Leon Russell, Carole King, Paul Williams. They were a brother-sister duo. He played piano, she played drums, but mostly they sang, like angels.
2: Why do birds suddenly appear?
1: The Carpenters.
2: Just like me, they long to be close to you.
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0: Mike Ness and Social Distortion with a brand new song, newish, you know. It's called Tonight, and it was 2 weeks ago on Wednesday night. I went to see them at the Roadrunner in Boston, and it was amazing. But guess who was really, really amazing? The Descendants. Yeah, they played with the work lights on. They were just like, yeah, we're punk rock. Here we go. Boom. It was awesome. Lakeisha Benjamin is at the Academy of Music as part of Northampton Jazz Fest this weekend. I'm excited to open the river ticket window, maybe after the break, so you can go see for free.
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0: That's new from Alabama Shakes. Newish, we like to say around here. I feel hope coming, and well, here's Nighttime Will instead.
1: Surprise.
0: Surprise. Here you are. Happy Monday.
1: Happy Monday,
0: Happy
1: buddy.
0: Blue Monday. You're still doing Blue Monday, right?
1: I'm still doing Blue Monday, and it's not rocket science has moved to Monday at 7:30 as well.
0: Monday just became my second favorite day.
1: Ooh.
0: You know what my first favorite day is?
1: The days that you have off?
0: Yeah. Well, Friday. Yeah.
1: Oh, right. Yes.
0: Yep. Friday's a great day. All right. It's time for our buddy Bill.
2: Could wearing an inflated penis costume be a crime? I'm Bill Newman for the Civil Liberties Minute. At the October anti-Trump No Kings rally in Fairhope, Alabama, 62-year-old Renea Gamble donned a 7-foot-tall inflated phallus costume purchased at a nearby Halloween store and held an American flag and a sign declaring "No Dictator," which fellow rallygoers found hilarious. But a local cop didn't and arrested her. Some of the evidence? Videos captured cops trying to cram the polyester penis into a cruiser, but they couldn't because it was too big. And when Ms. Gamble was asked for her name, she replied, "Aunt Tifa," leading to a charge, I swear I'm not making this up, providing false information. In addition to charges of disorderly conduct, resisting arrest, and disturbing the peace. On the trial date, April 15th, the city prosecutor dismissed the false name charge, but then at trial argued that no one has a constitutional right to dress up as an erect penis and to stand on the side of the road. But he also had to acknowledge that the costume was protected political speech, and that speech being offensive doesn't make it illegal. So, in the end, freedom of speech prevailed. The judge found Ms. Gamble not guilty of all charges. The Civil Liberties Minute is made possible by the ACLU, because freedom can't protect itself. It relies on people like Renea Gamble and her attorney David Gespass and a community of supporters to stand up.
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0: this Saturday night as part of Northampton Jazz Fest. Lakeisha Benjamin will be playing at the Academy of Music. And if you would like to go, now would be the appropriate time to pick up the phone.
1: Pick up that phone.
0: And dial 413-586-8939. We answer. We say hello. You give woohoo. We give you tickets. It's fun. Okay.
1: A simple phone.
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0: And we finally put the mystery to bed. Why the Lost Boys don't spend their lunch money. Phoebe Bridgers never told us, but a listener knew. It's because they're vampires nighttime, Will. They don't need lunch money. They eat blood. Okay?
1: Gross.
0: Yeah, disgusting. Phoebe Bridgers on the River with Lost Boys. Before that, the band Infinity Song with Hurricane. They're going to be at the Iron Horse this Wednesday.
1: Ooh.
0: Yeah. That's the day after tomorrow, if you're counting. Tomorrow's the first day of fall. The autumnal equinox. Nighttime, Will. You excited for that? You usually celebrate that, right?
1: Oh, yes. Mm-hmm. Very much so.
0: What'd you do this weekend?
1: Nothing good.
0: Spend too much at the grocery store and the gas station, perhaps?
1: Yes. Both of those. How did you know?
0: I don't know, because I probably did the same thing. Oh, no. It was a wonderful weekend. Flowfest was well attended, fun, happy.
1: Excellent.
0: I went to a party at the Canal
1: Lakes. You went to a party?
0: I went to a party.
1: You went to a party, guy?
0: Yeah. You ever been to the Tin Can Alley Lounge?
1: No.
0: It's next to the Canal Lanes in Southampton?
1: No.
0: Oh, yeah. It's frozen in 1958, I think.
1: Oh, I'd love it then.
0: Yeah, you would love it. It's very vintage. Yeah, I went to a friend's birthday party there. It was wonderful.
1: Nice.
0: Reminded myself that I'm terrible at Candlepin, even though I grew up playing it.
1: Yeah. They have Candlepin there?
0: Yeah. Tiny balls and the skinny sticks.
1: Yeah.
0: Skinny pins. Yeah. Yep. You'd like it. Man. You'd like it. It's vintage.
1: I would like it.
0: Had a wonderful
1: time.
0: Check
1: it out.
0: Yeah. Acted like I was in my 20s again for, a few hours, and then boom, back to me. anyway, you know what's exciting?
1: What's exciting to you, Steve Sanderson?
0: Well, I'm excited for this weekend's Tiny Art Festival. Fun-sized. 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
1: Wow.
0: In fun little spaces. 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
14: The River.

0: November 14th at the Drake, Balin. The song's called Swim. Now, Balin is, it seems there's a rash of sibling bands going on right now. Played the Infinity song, they're coming to the Iron Horse, and they are siblings. Yeah, go ahead, yawn while I'm talking, Will. Go ahead, yawn. Thanks a lot.
1: Exciting, Steve.
0: And Balin, fraternal twins. Not identical twins. And then their younger sister. So
2: nice.
0: There you go. You know, sibling bands. It's a thing now. People like it.
2: Is it a thing now?
0: It was a thing before, and it's now a thing again. Yeah. It's 9:30, Will. You should be awake. Yeah,
2: I should be. I'm very hungry, Steve.
0: I'm
2: thinking of food.
0: I have the last bit of chili that I made. I made
2: chili.
0: Amazing chili. Yeah. Really excited about my Fuzzy's Texas Chili out of the old Texas cookbook. Right?
2: Nice.
0: No beans, no corn.
2: Okay.
0: It's made with peppers and meat. Two kinds of meat, pork and beef. Yeah. And it's all about the peppers that I grew in the garden. Well, tomatoes too.
2: The tomato sauce that Michelle put together.
0: I grew the tomatoes, I grew the garlic, I grew the peppers.
2: Wow.
0: And I made the chili, and the chili has been phenomenal. There's just a little bit left. We should have a chili cook-off.
2: We should.
0: We do a pie eating contest.
2: I make a mean chili. It doesn't have any meat in it, but it's good.
0: That's something else then. That is something else. That's not chili.
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0: Cage the elephant. Don't cage the elephant.
1: Don't do that.
0: Elephants should be free.
1: Yes.
0: Going back to those peaches in Tennessee, or did there's or beaches in Tennessee?
1: Beaches.
0: What's he saying there?
1: I'm pretty sure
0: he's not saying the word I think he's saying.
1: No.
0: No, he's saying peaches or beaches.
1: But that is the word that I keep hearing.
0: You keep hearing that other word, yeah. Mm-hmm.
1: No.
0: Well, it's a good song, nonetheless.
1: It is.
0: Yep. Oh, it's beaches. It is beaches.
1: Yes.
0: Yeah. A lot of beaches in Tennessee. A lot of coastal property there.
1: Really?
0: Yeah. Nope.
1: Nope.
0: Landlocked. Talking about around lakes, of course. Lakes and ponds. Perhaps even a river. Well, you know what?
1: What?
0: It's time where I talk about what's coming up this week.
1: Ooh.
0: Later on this week, I'm going to be giving away $25 gift certificates to Competitive Edge. Now, they do bikes and ski stuff and even clothing, snowboards, boots, bindings. Yes. Yes.
1: You're getting excited to go skiing, aren't you?
0: I'm excited about ski season. I'm sorry, everybody. I know it's the last day of summer. I'm so sorry. I can't help it.
1: I saw that glint in your eye.
0: You know, as long as my knees will hold up, I will always look forward to ski season. Woohoo! Ah, yes. So Competitive Edge sale is this weekend. The big tent sale that they have. Go get your things for your skiing. Anyway, that and more of Lakeisha Benjamin, because Jazz Fest is also this weekend. And we'll have tickets for Lakeisha at the Academy on Saturday night.
1: Wonderful.
0: Yep. And the Fun Size Public Art Festival is happening this weekend. That's going to be a blast. All good things, Nighttime Will. All
1: Indeed.
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0: from the Foo Fighters, Fighters of Foo, Window.
1: What is a foo?
0: It's, it's a UFO.
1: Really?
0: It's an object from outer space, an unidentified object from outer space. Or it's, Fighters of Foo. They're fighting foo all over the galaxy.
1: Why are they fighting?
0: I don't know. They don't want it. Anyway, that's going to do it for us today. Thank you so much for listening. Join me tomorrow for Farm Team Tuesday. Helen Kahn from Grow Food Northampton will be here, along with Joe Manning from Preservation Farm. That'll be fun. We'll play Am I Making This Up with Claire Morneau from CESA. That's also going to be fun. Yes, it has the Steve seal of approval. Fun, fun, fun. We'll open the river ticket window. We'll have some more Jazz Fest tickets for you. Remember, that's this weekend. And other shenanigans of assorted varieties. Nighttime will out. Oh, I forgot to tell everybody. This week, we're going to be unveiling a really big opportunity. If you are a creative comic nerd, you ever... I'm not going to give away the surprise yet, but tune in to Nerd Wars this Thursday.
2: Right. Yes, yes.
0: Huge, huge contest.
1: We're going to be doing a fun little thing on Nerd Wars.
0: Yeah. If you're a creative, you're definitely going to want this prize. Yeah. Okay. I'll see you later. I'll see you tomorrow on the radio. Bye-bye.

Hey, this is Louise Duntry from Celtic Crossings. I hope you and your family and your friends will join me on Sunday morning at 8 a.m. for some great Celtic music from all the Celtic nations right here at the fabulous 93.9 The River.

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0: as Charlie Crockett on the river. We also hear from Squirrel Flower, who will be playing at the Iron Horse on September 27th. Big Star started us out with Back of a Car. Good morning. It's Monday, the 21st day of September. I'm Jim Neal, here on the river with you till 3 o'clock this afternoon. We have some music coming up from local hero Hannah Mohan and Pete Droege.
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0: Jesse Wells on the river. David Bowie, the man who sold the world. Some younger folks out there were introduced to that when Nirvana did it on their MTV Unplugged appearance. Apparently, it was number 45 on the list of top 50 favorite albums of Kurt Cobain. Hey, it's Jim Neal. Hope you're enjoying the music. We have some great stuff planned for you on this Monday, including some Wet Willie, if you remember them from the 70s, and a new one from Valerie June.
1: They sang the songs of the great songwriters of the 70s. Burt Bacharach, Leon Russell, Carole King, Paul Williams. They were a brother-sister duo. He played piano, she played drums. But mostly they sang, like angels.
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0: It's Leon Bridges on the River, Talk It Over. Ray LaMontagne before that, Hey, No Pressure. And Hey, No Pressure to go see Ray LaMontagne. However, you do have that option this Wednesday. Ray LaMontagne will be playing with the Weather Station at Springfield Symphony Hall. Valerie June was in there with I'll Fly Away. That's new Valerie June music here on the River. We got some new Jayhawks coming up and MJ Linderman.
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Tell the truth.

0: That's Goose. We also heard from Jean-Baptiste and Los Lobos. Started off with Oasis at the top of the hour. Jim with you. It's a Monday morning on the River ticket window this week. The Northampton Jazz Festival presents Lakeisha Benjamin this Saturday at the Academy of Music. Robin Trower, guitar legend, one of the members of Procol Harum back in the 60s. Robin's at the Academy of Music on the 29th. Robin Trower in Northampton. Almost Monday is at the Drake. On Tuesday, September 29th, and the Soul Rebels will be at the Stone Church in Brattleboro. 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

0: Billy Strings on the River. Burn the Other End. We'll be listening to some more Billy Strings from his new album in the days and weeks ahead. Little Feet was in there as well. Neil Young, Claro. It's a Monday morning. I'm Jim Neal. We have a show coming up this Saturday. East Hampton City Arts presents the Pamela Means Band and Winter Pills at Park Hill Orchard. Outdoor show in Park Hill Orchard's beautiful setting. Seasonal beauty, lots of art exhibits, and fabulous live music from our local stalwarts, the Pamela Means Band and Winter Pills. Again, that's this Saturday. It's an afternoon deal, 4 to 6 p.m.
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0: Jalen and Ganda on the river. Dust Bowl Revival before that. Dust Bowl Revival will be playing at the Shea Theater in Turner's Falls on October 18th. That is a Sunday night. It's coming up. Anybody go see Beth Orton last night at the Shea Theater? I did not. I was in Boston Saturday, and my sisters went to see Beth Orton in Boston. She played the Crystal Ballroom. They said it was fantastic. And if you went last night, hopefully you had the same experience. We heard from Cat Stevens and Grace Potter in that set as well. The new song from Grace Potter from her new album, we heard Main Street USA.
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7: They sang the songs of the great songwriters of the 70s. Burt Bacharach, Leon Russell, Carole King, Paul Williams. 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He played piano, she played drums. 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

In fourth grade, we took turns bringing records into school to play at lunchtime. I'd get so excited for my turn to play DJ for my classmates. I'd borrow my parents' records or spend my allowance on 45s. Sometimes kids would boo. Play something good. Play something we know. What? Wait, let's just listen. I'm playing something good you don't know yet. This is Jim Neal. Meet me here Sundays at 6 for Jim Neal's Jukebox. I'll play some new music you might not have heard yet. And of course, songs from over the years that still hold the spark that won me over the first time. Jim Neal's Jukebox, Sundays, 6 to 9 p.m. on the River.

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0: having some fun with the guitars and amplifiers and Black Dog Rabbit Hole is the name of the song there from Devin Gilfillian. The Monkees, I'm a Believer, the Neil Diamond composition. Dukes of Stratosphere before that, a.k.a. XTC, Vanishing Girl. It's the lunch hour. I'm Jim Neal. I'll be with you here for a few more hours. We got some Trombone Shorty ahead and Lucinda Williams.
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0: Yeah. Majestic new music from The War on Drugs. It's called Who's That? Willie Nile before that, American Ride. Willie comes to the Iron Horse for his annual show on November 21st in Northampton.
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0: have the Womack Sisters on the river. You also heard Misty Blues, the Misty Blues Band with Gina Coleman. Mess With Me. They're playing at Incandescent Brewing in Bernardston this Saturday night. Misty Blues in Bernardston.
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0: finally get some new music from Lake Street Dive. That's called You're Never Around. Sure sign that there's some more Lake Street Dive music coming. Bobby Bear Jr. before that, Painting Her Fingernails. Bobby Bear Jr. playing at the Stone Church in Brattleboro on October 11th.
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0: Monrovia on the river. It starts with a clap and a stomp, and it just goes from there. Field Song from Monrovia. Rolling Stones with Dandelion. We also heard Juliana Hatfield and started off with General Public. Jim Neal with you on a Monday afternoon, getting ready for Emily in a couple hours. She'll be here at 3 o'clock. We have new music from Robin Hitchcock coming up, and Cass McCombs and Sufjan Stevens. Some sensitive singer-songwriter dudes coming right up. And then we'll cleanse our palate with Casey Musgraves.
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6: This is The River.

A little Mexico honey. New one from Casey Musgraves. Sufjan Stevens, will anybody ever love me? Question mark. Yesterday's Rain from Robin Hitchcock. That's from his new album, The Confuser. We also heard Cass McCombs. This is The Revivalists on the River.

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0: U2 on the River, Street of Dreams. U2, I saw them in 1982, and here it is 2026. They're still at it. I wonder what they would sound like if the Edge turned off his echo on the guitar. That's kind of their signature sound, but I'm curious. I'm sure that some sort of artificial intelligence could strip away his echo, but I'm not going to touch it. Guster from Boston before that. Do You Love Me? Coming up, we got some Maggie Rogers and Talking Heads on the River.
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at the bottom.

0: Alabama Shakes on the river. I feel hope coming. We also heard from White Denim. It might get dark. White Denim is coming to the Iron Horse for a show on October 10th, along with Arc Iris, a band from Providence. Talking Heads back there as well, Once in a Lifetime, and Maggie Rogers with her first big breakthrough song, Alaska.
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4: Whoa!

0: feel alright.
1: Yeah, yeah.
0: Every time I think about you, you've been so good to me.

0: Oh, yeah. Oh, he dead. On the River. The Wait. That's new from them. Cool song. They're coming to the Drake on October 17th. They're a Green River Festival veterans. They've played there before, and they've been, I think they played the Iron Horse. Isley Brothers with Shout. We also heard Canned Heat. Going up the country. That sounded more like Tiny Tim, I think. What's Wrong with Me? Well, that's the name of the song we heard before that from Olivia Rodrigo, who teamed up with one of her heroes, Robert Smith of The Cure. What's Wrong with Me? I'm Jim Neal. You decide if there's anything wrong with me. I am certainly on my way out the door, though, and Emily will be here with you shortly. She'll take you through the afternoon. Stick around.
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2: 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A place to worship one of mankind's most precious things, one of life's most eternal things, in which we pass on to the next generation. Lord knows, it's music. 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

0: You can catch Tao playing live over at the Stone Church in Brattleboro. She'll be there on November 14th. We also had If It Makes You Happy by Sheryl Crow and Buffalo Springfield back there doing Rock and Roll Woman. Hey, it's Emily Borg on a Monday. It's great to be here with you after a drizzly old Sunday. Hopefully you had a nice cozy day and enjoyed. I've got a great playlist coming up for you, so let's do this thing.
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0: You're listening to The River, and that's the latest from Phoebe Bridgers, her song Lost Boys. We said Fleetwood Mac's You Make Lovin' Fun, and Angel from Montgomery, that's from John Prine. Hey, it's Emily on a Monday. We're getting closer to the end of the month, which means we're also getting closer to the beginning of next month. And I'm wanting to do a Bandcamp Friday special at the beginning of every single month. But I want to get local bands to come in here, talk about their upcoming albums or recently released albums, and play a song off it. So any local artists, I have a couple I'm talking to for this next one. If you want to come in, play a song, and be like, here's the album, let's do it. It'll be so fun. So reach out to me, emily@wrsi.com, and we'll get some awesome local bands up in here.
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2: Welcome to Bird Songs. I'm Dan Zomek from Sugarloaf Gardens. And it's not all about hawks this time of year. There are other birds migrating as well. And one that we only see in the fall here in the valley is the American golden plover. Now, for whatever reason, this bird migrates up through the central United States in the springtime, and when it heads south, it'll often come here in the valley. And there's been a few reported in the honeypot of Hadley and a few out at the Quabbin Reservoir as well. They're about 10.5 inches from bill to tail. Oftentimes, we get some that still have breeding plumage, which means you'll be able to see a little gold on the head and gold on its back, black around the face, and black on the belly. But by and large, our birds this time of year are in their winter colors, which means brown above and dull brown and white below. So be on the lookout for American golden plovers. This is the only time of year to see them.
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0: 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His song, Too Little, Too Late. 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
8: 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I love it.

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0: 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Good afternoon for WHMP News. I'm Stefan Ward-Wheaton. More than $40 million is coming to Massachusetts to help veterans stay housed or get back into housing. The federal VA says the grants will support homelessness prevention, rapid rehousing, transitional housing, and specialized services for vulnerable veterans. The money is part of a record $1.17 billion nationwide investment for fiscal year 2027. Possible gunfire near Western New England University prompted a campus-wide shelter-in-place Sunday. Springfield police say gunshot detection technology alerted officers to shots in the area, but a search turned up no injuries and no confirmed shooting scene. The order has since been lifted while police continue investigating. Food pantries across the Pioneer Valley are facing growing demand, and the Amherst Survival Center says the problem is much bigger than many people realize. Nate Kerbin explains.
3: Across Hampshire and Franklin counties, 50% of households are facing food insecurity. One in two. Every other person you run into in the street isn't totally sure where their next meal is going to come from. Anyone who stepped outside their house can see why that's happening. We're watching fuel prices go up. We're watching grocery prices go up. And the job market is just not following suit. Prices are going up while earnings are staying stagnant or dropping or disappearing.
0: And Kerbin says the safety net many families rely on is also shrinking.
3: Federal funding is all but disappearing. It is becoming more and more difficult to access what benefits do remain. And it seems like every week those benefits, SNAP benefits in particular, are becoming both harder to access. And once you do access them, nowhere near sufficient to feed a family or even feed an individual across a month.
0: The Amherst Survival Center continues to provide food and other essential services to residents in need. Northampton is taking a closer look at the potential impact of data centers. The City Council has approved a 10-member committee to study their effects on the community, including energy and water use. The city is also considering a year-long pause on new commercial data center development, with a public hearing possible next month. Residents interested in serving on the committee have until October 15th to apply. And the Williamsburg Road Bridge has officially reopened in South Ashfield after the Massachusetts Department of Transportation gave notice to town officials over the weekend. The bridge had been closed for over a year and in that time had structural repairs completed. For WHMP News, I'm Stefan Ward-Wheaton.

0: off his album Masks Off. That's Jesse Wells doing Won't You Come Out Tonight. We also had Kathleen Edwards, Glenn Fern, and Living Proof. That's from Buddy Guy back there for a good old-fashioned blues break. Hey, it's Emily Bork. This coming weekend is the Garlic and Arts Festival in North Orange, a celebration of arts, crafts, farming, and so much more. You got to go check it out. It is so fun. And go try some of the garlic ice cream. I probably would not eat an entire bowl of it, but just a little bit is nice to try. I'm going to be there on Saturday, and I hope to catch some of y'all out there as well.
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0: 89 volts here on the river. That's a song blowing up. We also had NRBQ and the Whole Wheat Horns back there doing Did You Ever Have to Make Up Your Mind? NRBQ you can catch over, nope, I'm lying. They just played over at the Stone Church in Brattleboro. Sometimes dates get stuck in my head and I think they're in the future, but they're really in the past. So hopefully some of y'all got to catch them over at the Stone Church and go check out the entire lineup of what they have coming through there. They have some excellent shows. It is such a beautiful and intimate venue where you can get up close and personal with some of your favorite bands.
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0: Billy Came Back. That's the latest from This Is Lorelei, which is such a good name. Hey, it's Emily Bork. I am just starting up my yearly watch of The Gilmore Girls because it's just like a fall season show for some reason in my mind. I know a lot of people love that show. It's, of course, not without its issues like any old show, but it's such a fun watch through. I have to say, I don't feel like I identify with any of like the main characters, but I feel like I identify most with the character Kirk, the guy who has a bunch of different jobs. Him and I, we're just the same.
1: Oh, where has the Congress gone? Oh, where can it be? I'm Attorney Bill Newman for the Civil Liberties Minute. With its leash so short and its speeches so long, oh, where can it be? Oh, where has Congress's powers gone? Oh, where can they be? No authority on spending, no wars it is ending. Oh, where can it be? Oh, where has the power gone? Oh, where can it be? The power of the purse Donald Trump can reverse. Oh, where can they be? Oh, where are the Epstein files? Oh, where can they be? The law seems clear, is disclosure near? And when will the public see? Oh, why is ICE unrestrained? Are there no rules that apply? With no oversight, ICE has all the might. And that's why protesters die. Oh, where has Congress's power gone? And will it ever come back? The people's house acts like a mouse and sounds so awfully tic-tac. Oh, where has the Constitution gone? Oh, where can it be? For three branches co-equal, we'll fight for the sequel of the democracy we will yet be. The Civil Liberties Minute is made possible by the ACLU because freedom can't protect itself. And even people who can hardly carry a tune can sing for democracy.
2: 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Whoa, slow down. 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
5: Good afternoon for WHMP News. I'm Stefan Ward-Wheaton. More than $40 million is coming to Massachusetts to help veterans stay housed or get back into housing. The federal VA says the grants will support homelessness prevention, rapid rehousing, transitional housing, and specialized services for vulnerable veterans. The money is part of a record $1.17 billion nationwide investment for fiscal year 2027. Possible gunfire near Western New England University prompted a campus-wide shelter-in-place Sunday. Springfield police say gunshot detection technology alerted officers to shots in the area, but a search turned up no injuries and no confirmed shooting scene. The order has since been lifted while police continue investigating. Food pantries across the Pioneer Valley are facing growing demand, and the Amherst Survival Center says the problem is much bigger than many people realize. Nate Kerbin explains.
6: Across Hampshire and Franklin counties, 50% of households are facing food insecurity. One in two. Every other person you run into in the street isn't totally sure where their next meal is going to come from. Anyone who stepped outside their house can see why that's happening. We're watching fuel prices go up. We're watching grocery prices go up. And the job market is just not following suit. Prices are going up while earnings are staying stagnant or dropping or disappearing.
5: And Kerbin says the safety net many families rely on is also shrinking.
6: Federal funding is all but disappearing. It is becoming more and more difficult to access what benefits do remain. And it seems like every week those benefits, SNAP benefits in particular, are becoming both harder to access. And once you do access them, nowhere near sufficient to feed a family or even feed an individual across a month.
5: The Amherst Survival Center continues to provide food and other essential services to residents in need. Northampton is taking a closer look at the potential impact of data centers. The City Council has approved a 10-member committee to study their effects on the community, including energy and water use. The city is also considering a year-long pause on new commercial data center development, with a public hearing possible next month. Residents interested in serving on the committee have until October 15th to apply. And the Williamsburg Road Bridge has officially reopened in South Ashfield after the Massachusetts Department of Transportation gave notice to town officials over the weekend. The bridge had been closed for over a year and in that time had structural repairs completed. For WHMP News, I'm Stefan Ward-Wheaton.

0: Billy Strings here on the river, bringing you his powerful song, That's Burn the Other End. I also had Daughter by Loudon Wainwright III, and the Birds back there with their song, My Back Pages. I got more coming up for your Monday before we get to our friend, nighttime William, not Philium. We'll hear from him in a little bit, and he's going to bring his blues show to the table, so definitely don't miss that.
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0: You're listening to The River, and that's the latest from Social Distortion, their song Tonight. We also Drink the Lake by Ian Sweet back there, and Steeler's Wheel with their song Stuck in the Middle with You. I got more coming up for your Monday before I get the heck on out of here. Something from Sunny and the Sunsets in just a little bit.
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0: Fontaine's Dublin City, or DC as they call themselves. That's her song, Mary Ann. We also had Marlboro Vinyasa back there, a brand new yoga move from Willie Carlisle, one he can catch over at the Iron Horse Music Hall. He's going to be there on November 4th. Highly suggest you catch him live. He is out of this world.
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5: Good afternoon. For WHMP News, I'm Stefan Ward-Wheaton. A license plate camera on Route 9 is becoming a debate in Hadley, with police pushing to keep it despite growing privacy concerns. Law enforcement officials say the Flock safety system has helped recover stolen vehicles, locate missing people, and assist in theft and hit-and-run investigations, but the technology has garnered mounting criticism from both citizens and civil rights advocates, such as the Massachusetts ACLU, which warns that the system allows police to track drivers across jurisdictions without a warrant or probable cause. Holyoke Mayor Josh Garcia says last week's false report of a gun at Holyoke High is also raising questions about cell phones in school.
6: And there's debate right now about that. If there was an emergency, that if there was a situation happening in the school, the lockdown in place policy or strategy is very strategic.
5: Garcia says during a lockdown, even something as simple as a phone can create a serious problem.
6: And it's meant to create an illusion that there is a classroom that's empty. So it keeps it dark. Everyone's in this particular corner. It's got to be total silence. Should you want phones going off? Even if it was on silent, right? A kid being scared and picking up the phone and talking with their parent or whatever. It can potentially jeopardize a situation, right? If there was an active situation going on.
5: The school was locked down after a false firearm report. No gun was found, and police later gave the all clear. Concerns over how much power, water, and infrastructure data centers could require are prompting East Hampton to consider a temporary halt on new projects. The planning board unanimously backed an 18-month moratorium on new facilities and expansions while the city develops permanent rules on noise, energy use, and environmental impacts. The measure still needs public review and city council approval before taking effect. And Belchertown could walk away from a $1 million state grant rather than lock itself into a costly redevelopment of the former Tadgell School. The money would advance plans to turn the building into a mix of business space and a community resilience hub, but the full project is estimated at up to $22 million. Some select board members worry accepting the grant could limit the town's ability to sell the property later. Officials are now seeking clarification before signing the grant paperwork. For WHMP News, I'm Stefan Ward-Wheaton.

0: You're listening to The River, and that's Ryan Beatty, bringing you Secret Language. I also had Alley Light back there by Squirrel Flower, a band you can catch over at the Iron Horse Music Hall at the end of the month. They're going to be playing on the 27th. I got more coming up for your Monday, but first, let's do some bird songs.
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2: Welcome to Bird Songs. I'm Dan Zomek from Sugarloaf Gardens. And it's not all about hawks this time of year. There are other birds migrating as well. And one that we only see in the fall here in the valley is the American golden plover. Now, for whatever reason, this bird migrates up through the central United States in the springtime. And when it heads south, it'll often come here in the valley. And there's been a few reported in the honeypot of Hadley and a few out at the Quabbin Reservoir as well. They're about 10.5 inches from bill to tail. Oftentimes we get some that still have breeding plumage, which means you'll be able to see a little gold on the head and gold on its back, black around the face and black on the belly. But by and large, our birds this time of year are in their winter colors, which means brown above and dull brown and white below. So be on the lookout for American golden plovers. This is the only time of year to see them.

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0: Black Dog, Rabbit Hole. That's the latest from Devin Gilfillian here on the river. I also had Johnny A back there with his song, Oh Yeah. He's one you can catch playing live over at the Iron Horse Music Hall next year. Yeah, we're looking ahead now into January. It's wild. Saturday, January 9th, you can catch him over there. And again, great time of year to be seeing live music because it's not really that nice outside.
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0: That's the latest from one Jack White here on the river. His song, Neighbor's Blues. And speaking of blues, tonight we have our friend Nighttime Will, who has his Blue Monday coming up at 9 o'clock. Definitely don't miss him. You can hang out with the man of the nighttime, Nighttime Will. I'm going to get out of here. I hope you have a wonderful night, whatever it is you get up to. And I'll talk to you tomorrow, Tuesday, where we'll talk trees. We're talking red maple this week.
1: Hey, what do you want to do this weekend?
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0: Sun and Moon, that is from Danielle Ponder on the River. Peter Wolfe and Shelby Lynn played Tragedy. And then John Hammond, Get Behind the Mule. It's nighttime. Will, I am not going to ask you to get behind the mule. I'm going to ask you to hang out with me until 10 o'clock. It is Monday. It is September 21st. And because it's Monday, that means two things. One is, well, I guess three things. One is that you had to go back to work today. Two is that we're going to do It's Not Rocket Science in just a little bit. And three is that it's going to be Blue Monday from 9 to 10 p.m. today. So lots to cram into this next three short hours. Let's get to it, buddy.
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0: That's Monrovia, Fueled Song. We listened to Suzanne Vega, a little bit of Bonnie Raitt, and then Matthew E. White, Rock and Roll is Cold. You know what else is cold? Space. And revenge, as Khan teaches us. Strap on your spacesuit. Let's light this candle.
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0: Welcome, welcome to another It's Not Rocket Science with me, Nighttime Will, where we talk all things rocketry and space exploration. Well, we've been doing this failed space rocket concepts thing, and I've been having fun talking about it. And this one is not a failed space rocket concept, it's a failed space rocket itself. So, China's Long March 7A, this happened about a month ago, where about 80 seconds into the launch, it exploded in a massive fiery ball. What happened? What went wrong? Well, the Long March 7A is a massive rocket. It's three stages. The booster stage, the bottom part, is fueled, and the second stage as well, fueled by liquid kerosene, or RP-1, and liquid oxygen. Those are the propellants. And then the third stage is fueled with liquid oxygen and liquid hydrogen. It is designed to put things into geostationary orbit, which is an extremely high orbit around the Earth. So you've got suborbital, where things go up for a little bit, but they can't really stay there, so they come back down. You've got orbital, where the vehicle is actually falling, but it's falling faster than the Earth is spinning, so it stays circling around the planet. And then geostationary is when you want to put a payload into Earth orbit where it never actually moves. Hence the stationary part, right? It's so high up there that it stays fixed over one point around the planet at all times. So it's a very powerful rocket. What happened was the third stage, the uppermost stage of this rocket, actually folded in half. It bent in on itself, and then that part exploded, and then the second stage exploded. And then they probably activated the flight termination system, which is a series of explosives that are designed into every rocket so that if something goes catastrophically wrong, the folks down on the ground have the option to blow it up so that nobody gets hurt by a rocket going completely sideways and crashing into the planet. Now, this is not the first time that the Long March 7A has exploded. On its very first flight, their first test vehicle, that exploded as well. And I'm not really sure why, because the Long March 7 has not had nearly as many problems. It could be that third stage, it could be that it was going through maximum dynamic pressure, or max Q, as it's called in rocketry terms, where as you're going through the atmosphere, you've got forces getting more and more intense as the vehicle is ascending through the atmosphere before it starts to thin out and you get up into the upper reaches of space. There's this point before it starts to thin where you have the maximum amount of dynamic pressure, like forcing, it's tons of pressure forcing itself against the vehicle. It could be just that the way that the thing is designed, it's not quite strong enough to deal with those forces. It could be a lot of different things. But either way, they violated my rule about making mistakes. Keep them small, keep them cheap, and this was neither.
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finger quotes among the mediocre California sober, dreaming all the water they can drop.

0: California Sober from Iron and Wine, some Angelique Kidjo, and then Commodores with Brick House. Really interesting story about how that band formed. It was actually two different bands that came together when they were at Tuskegee Institute, and it's now Tuskegee University, but they came up with a name for that band when one of the bandmates just opened up a dictionary, stuck his finger down on a page, and they were the Commodores. And I love this story, too, because in an interview, he goes, yeah, we lucked out. We almost became the Commodes. Woo! Yeah, I think you did well with Commodores.
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